0: crank it up.
1: In the morning. Waking up the world one track at a time. This is Marley in the Morning.
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1: 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At breakfast, the breakfast show that's so hot it comes with a government warning. This is Marley in the Morning.

0: Good morning. Welcome along to another edition of Marley in the Morning. It's the start of another brand new week me and you get to spend together. Today being Monday the 6th of July. As always, we kick off with three tracks out of the 60s. This morning, The Who got us underway out of 1964, their debut single, I Can't Explain. Let's crack on with the show. Today in music history, way back in 1957, John Lennon and Paul McCartney met for the very first time at the Woolen Church Paris Fete, where the Quarrymen were appearing. And 7 years later, in 1964, the Beatles film Hard Day's Night premiered at the Pavilion in London.
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0: birthday shouts going to Jet Harris, born today back in 1939. Jet Harris was the original bass guitarist with the Shadows until April 1962 and had subsequent success as a solo and as a duo with drummer Tony Meehan when they topped the UK singles chart for 3 weeks in early 1963 with Diamonds, the track we just played for you. Let's dip into the 70s for the first time this morning, the year 1979. Here's the Undertones.
1: Ooh, baby, baby.

We just played you Van McCoy there from 1975 and the classic Hustle. What a great track. Remembering Van McCoy today, who passed away today back in 1979. Back in 1972, in music history, David Bowie appeared on the UK music show Top of the Pops, playing his then brand new single, Starman. His first single since the 1969 Space Oddity, when it was originally released 3 years before. The single peaked at number 10 and stayed on the charts for 11 weeks. We're a couple of tracks away from your workout track, so you know what to do. Get your stretches done.

0: just past 7 o'clock. We just played Free, All Right Now, originally released back in 1970. And before that one, from 2 years later, we played you David Bowie and Starman. As I mentioned, those two tracks lead us to this morning's workout track. This morning, we're headed for 1994 to work out alongside Oasis and their track Rock and Roll Star. Let's get it done.
1: Here we go with this morning's workout track.
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0: Emily in the morning. We'll be right back.
1: Animals can't speak to drivers, but if they could, they would be asking us, telling us by the sounds of it, to put our litter and fruit waste in the bin. Because roadside litter kills an estimated 3 million animals every year. No wonder they sound miffed. So let's lend them a paw. Let's take our rubbish with us and bin it properly. National Highways. And what's that? They said thanks very much.
2: If you drink a little, then drive, you risk losing your license. You risk every day becoming more complicated.
3: How am I supposed to get to training, Dad? How am I supposed to...
2: You risk losing your job.
4: I'm going to have to let you go.
2: You risk your family not looking at you the same way.
3: I can't believe you did that.
2: You risk injuring someone.
5: Hello, I need an ambulance.
2: You risk being seen as a drink driver. Drink a little. Risk a lot. Think.
1: There are two types of drive you can have on the motorway. One that feels like this. Or one that feels... like this. The difference is just a few little changes, like giving more space to the car in front or not hogging the middle lane. Because being a little more considerate on the road actually reduces congestion and collisions, which transforms everyone's journey. So we all feel a little less and a lot more National Highways.
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0: This is Marley in the Morning. Glad you've joined the party.

We just took you to 1992 with the debut single for the M People there. The track was called Colour My Life. It's Marley in the Morning. Today in music history, back in 2007, Britney apologised for attacking a photographer's car with an umbrella earlier this year. Pictures of the 25-year-old lashing out appeared in several newspapers shortly after the photo emerged, to first shaving her head in a hair salon.

garage adjacent R&B beat. It became a staple on the UK dance floors, flying all the way to number 2 on the official UK singles chart and even hit number 1 on the UK R&B charts. Of course, we just played Usher and Pop Your Collar 2001. Before that one, Britney out of 1999 and Sometimes. Here's the brand new offering from Taylor Swift.

fast approaching 10 minutes away from 8 o'clock. Don't forget, at the turn of the hour, we've got today's edition of 80s at 8. I'll be playing you 30 minutes of nothing but 80s anthems between 8 and 8.30. I can tell you now, you're going to be hearing tracks from Spandau Ballet, Phil Collins, ZZ Top and Sheila and B Devotion. That's all coming up in this morning's 80s at 8. We just played you the current track from Ariana Grande. It's called I Hate That I Made You Love Me. And of course, before that one, the current track from Taylor Swift played I Knew It, I Knew You. Let's keep it up to

coming up to 5 minutes away from 8 o'clock. We just played Travis. The track was released in 2002. That, of course, we played Flowers in the Window. And before that one, the current release from Haircut 100. They're back in the charts after all these years. The track's called Come Back to Me. We've got another track taking us to the end of hour one this morning. We'll be right back after a break with this morning's 80s at 8. Taking us there, our Ocean Colour Scene, the Traveller's tune from 1997.

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1: Animals can't speak to drivers, but if they could, they would be asking us, telling us by the sounds of it, to put our litter and fruit waste in the bin. Because roadside litter kills an estimated 3 million animals every year. No wonder they sound miffed. So let's lend them a paw. Let's take our rubbish with us and bin it properly. National Highways. And what's that? They said thanks very much.
2: If you drink a little, then drive, you risk losing your license. You risk every day becoming more complicated.
3: How am I supposed to get to training, Dad? How am I supposed to...
2: You risk losing your job.
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2: You risk your family not looking at you the same way.
5: I can't believe you did that.
2: You risk injuring someone.
6: Hello, I need an ambulance.
2: You risk being seen as a drink driver. Drink a little, risk a lot. Think.
1: There are two types of drive you can have on the motorway. One that feels like this. Or one that feels... like this. The difference is just a few little changes, like giving more space to the car in front or not hogging the middle lane. Because being a little more considerate on the road actually reduces congestion and collisions, which transforms everyone's journey. So we all feel a little less and a lot more National Highways.
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0: Cyber Time is just coming up to 5 minutes past 8 o'clock. Of course, we're in this morning's edition of 80s at 8 right now. We kicked it off this morning with a track originally released back in 1976, but was re-released as the Decades remix that we just played you 10 years later in 1986. The Real Thing, You to Me Are Everything, the Decades remix, which leads me to shouting happy birthday to David Smith, born today back in 1952, a member of The Real Thing. And another birthday shout to English pop and rock drummer John Keeble with Spandau Ballet, celebrating his birthday today, born back in 1959. Here are Spandau Ballet with their debut single, Cut the Long Story Short, on this morning's 80s at 8.
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birthday shout to Michael Grant of Musical Youth, best remembered for their successful 1982 single Past the Duchy. We didn't play that one, actually. That was their debut single back in the day. The one we played this morning was the third release they had, called Never Gonna Give You Up, from 1983. Let's stick with that year. Here's ZZ Top and Sharp Dressed Man.

0: day in music history, back in 1985, Phil Collins went to number one on the US singles chart with the track we just played called Sussudio, his third US number one. It made number 12 here in the UK. The track was taken from his third solo studio album, No Jacket Required. It's 20 minutes past 8 o'clock. We travel next to the beginning of the decade, 1980, with Sheila and B. Devotion and Spacer.
1: 80s at

0: Corporation, Nile Rodgers and Bernard Edwards. That was Sheila and B Devotion, released at the start of the 80s, 1980. The track was called Spacer. Today in music history, back in 1984, the Jacksons kicked off their North American Victory Tour at Arrowhead Stadium, Kansas City. Over 2 million people attended the 55 concerts, which grossed over $75 million. Michael Jackson donated $5 million of that money to various charities.
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0: Yeah, baby. Just look at me.
1: So the Jacksons, alongside Mick Jagger from 1984, State of Shock, bring us to the end of this morning's 80s at 8. Playing next on Marley in the Morning, it's your Midway Extended Play.
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3: Animals can't speak to drivers, but if they could, they would be asking us, telling us by the sounds of it, to put our litter and fruit waste in the bin. Because roadside litter kills an estimated 3 million animals every year. No wonder they sound miffed. So let's lend them a paw. Let's take our rubbish with us and bin it properly. National Highways. And what's that? They said thanks very much.
4: If you drink a little, then drive, you risk losing your licence. You risk every day becoming more complicated.
5: How am I supposed to get to training, Dad?
4: You risk losing your job.
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4: You risk your family not looking at you the same way.
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7: Hello, I need an ambulance.
4: You risk being seen as a drink driver. Drink a little, risk a lot. Think.
3: There are two types of drive you can have on the motorway. One that feels like this. Or one that feels... like this. The difference is just a few little changes, like giving more space to the car in front or not hogging the middle lane. Because being a little more considerate on the road actually reduces congestion and collisions, which transforms everyone's journey. So we all feel a little less and a lot more National Highways.
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It's not a crime when you look

We've just played you today's Midway extended play track. Of course, that was the Pet Shop Boys and Left to My Own Devices. Neil Tennant and Chris Lowe specifically approached super producer Trevor Horn because they wanted the track to sound like an electronic opera, and he didn't disappoint them. He brought in a full live orchestra and spent months layering the production. We just played the original introspective 12-inch mix. Let's head now for 2022 with Teddy Swims.

When Esther Dean originally conceived the high-energy electro-pop track that we've just played, she had Britney Spears in mind. However, when Rihanna heard the demo, she immediately claimed the track for herself. In a brilliant full-circle moment, once the song became a global smash, Britney was invited to feature on the official remix, pushing the track to the very top of the US charts. We've just played Rihanna and S&M. Before that one, we heard from Teddy Swims, the track 911. Here's the latest track from Madonna. She calls it Love

approaching 10 minutes away from 9 o'clock. We just heard from Madonna, her current offering she calls Love Sensation. Here's Niall Horan. The track's called Tastes So Good. You're listening.

Orange has played, the track's called Passenger, and of course before that one, Niall Horan and Tastes So Good. Don't forget, at the turn of the hour, we've got today's edition of the 5 at 9. I'll be playing you 5 tracks in a row, as we do every weekday morning just after 9 o'clock, leaving you to listen to the tracks and try and work out the original year that the tracks were released. The only rule is you're not allowed to use Google. We encourage you to try and do it all from memory. That's coming up at the turn of the hour. Heading next for 1990 with In Excess, the track Disappear.

0: in the morning. We'll be right back.
1: Animals can't speak to drivers, but if they could, they would be asking us, telling us by the sounds of it, to put our litter and fruit waste in the bin. Because roadside litter kills an estimated 3 million animals every year. No wonder they sound miffed. So let's lend them a paw. Let's take our rubbish with us and bin it properly. National Highways. And what's that? They said thanks very much.
2: If you drink a little, then drive, you risk losing your license. You risk every day becoming more complicated.
3: How am I supposed to get to training, Dad? How am I supposed to...
2: You risk losing your job.
4: I'm going to have to let you go.
2: You risk your family not looking at you the same way.
3: I can't believe you did that.
2: You risk injuring someone.
5: Hello, I need an ambulance.
2: You risk being seen as a drink driver. Drink a little. Risk a lot. Think.
1: There are two types of drive you can have on the motorway. One that feels like this. Or one that feels... like this. The difference is just a few little changes. Like giving more space to the car in front. Or not hogging the middle lane. Because being a little more considerate on the road actually reduces congestion and collisions. Which transforms everyone's journey. So we all feel a little less... and a lot more National Highways.
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0: Into the third and final hour this morning, we just played The Christians there from 1988 and their take on Harvest for the World. The track was originally written and recorded by the legendary American R&B group, the Isley Brothers, back in 1976. While the original was a smooth, funk-driven acoustic groove, The Christians completely reinvented the track. They stripped back the heavy funk elements and built it around their trademark intricate vocal harmonies, acoustic guitars, and a driving upbeat pop soul production that gave the song a fresh lease of life for the late 80s. It leads us to this morning's 5 at 9. 5 tracks in a row are about to play. All you need to do is concentrate, of course, listen to the tracks, and try and work out the original year the tracks were released here in the UK. As I mentioned earlier, the only rule in place: no peeking on the internet for any of the answers. We encourage you to try and do it from memory. Let's get it underway then. First track comes from Dave D. Dozy, Beaky Mick and Titch. The track was called Legend of Xanadu. But what was the year?
1: The 5 at 9. Can you guess the year?

Line have just played. Second track, Chic played, of course, and My Forbidden Lover. And of course, track number one, Dave D. Dozy, Biki McIntitch, The Legend of Xanadu. Any idea of the year of release of either or perhaps both of those tracks? Looking for an easy 1 out of 5 this morning to win you your virtual gold star. So you're all pretty much guaranteed. Everybody's going to get at least one, aren't they? Let's crack on then with track number 3. Here's Yazoo, lead vocals of Alison Moyet. The track was called Don't Go.

And there you go. This morning's 5 at 9 have played. Let's rewind back to track number one now and go through the answers together. Just to remind you, we're looking for a really easy one correct answer out of 5 to win you your virtual gold star this morning. Just one will cop you that prize. We started with Dave D. Dozy, Beaky Mick and Titch today. The track was called Legend of Xanadu. That was originally released back in 1968. Went to number one here on the UK charts. Second track, Nile Rodgers and Bernard Edwards. Chic, of course. My Forbidden Lover. The track was released in 1979. Your third track, Yazoo. The track was called Don't Go and it was released in 1982. Your fourth track this morning, Dire Straits and Your Latest Trick, released in 1986. And your fifth and final track today, Everything But the Girl and their classic Missing, that was released in 1995. Let's do a quick recap. 1968, 1979, 1982, 1986 and 1995. If you got just one of those years correct this morning, then congratulations, you've won yourself a virtual gold star. If you didn't manage it, don't worry, you'll get another chance tomorrow. Bring you up to date again with Tuayo now. The track's called I've Got to Travel Alone.

0: Morning. We'll be right back.
1: Animals can't speak to drivers. But if they could, they would be asking us, telling us by the sounds of it, to put our litter and fruit waste in the bin. Because roadside litter kills an estimated 3 million animals every year. No wonder they sound miffed. So let's lend them a paw. Let's take our rubbish with us and bin it properly. National Highways. And what's that? They said thanks very much.
2: If you drink a little, then drive, you risk losing your license. You risk every day becoming more complicated.
3: How am I supposed to get to training, Dad? How am I supposed to...
2: You risk losing your job.
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2: You risk your family not looking at you the same way.
3: I can't believe you did that.
2: You risk injuring someone.
5: Hello, I need an ambulance.
2: You risk being seen as a drink driver. Drink a little, risk a lot. Think.
1: There are two types of drive you can have on the motorway. One that feels like this. Or one that feels... like this. The difference is just a few little changes, like giving more space to the car in front or not hogging the middle lane. Because being a little more considerate on the road actually reduces congestion and collisions, which transforms everyone's journey. So we all feel a little less and a lot more. National Highways.
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0: So we're into the final half an hour stretch of this morning's breakfast show. The time is just about 25 minutes away from 10 o'clock. Released in June 1982, Avalon, the track we just played, is the sublime title track from Roxy Music's final studio album. It stands out as the absolute pinnacle of Brian Ferry's sophisticated, smooth, sophistipop sound, carrying an elegant, atmospheric late-night groove that became an instant classic.
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0: Being Monday morning, I now get to introduce you to this week's featured classic album. Leftism was the debut studio album by English electronic music duo Leftfield, who were Neil Barnes and Paul Daly, formerly from The Rivals and A Man Called Adam. The album was released in 1995 on Columbia Records. It contained a mixture of new tracks along with reworked versions of previous Leftfield singles. The album contains guest spots from musicians not associated with dance music at the time, such as John Lydon, aka Johnny Rotten, from Public Image Limited and the Sex Pistols, and Tony Halliday from Curve. The album was described as progressive house, although some journalists found that label too limiting, suggesting the album incorporated many genres. The album itself spawned five single releases, some of which we'll be playing throughout the week, but we start with one of those hidden album gems. The first track I'm going to play for you from Leftism is called Melt.

So we've just played the first track from this week's featured classic album, Left Field's Leftism. The track Melt. On an album legendary for its earth-shattering bass and aggressive festival-ready club anthems like Open Up and Space Shanty, Melt was intentionally placed as track 3 to act as a spatial ambient palate cleanser. It gave the album a moody, soundtrack

just gone 15 minutes away from 10 o'clock. Lots of new bits to get through this morning. Sonny Federa and Libyanka there, Let Me Be In Your Arms, a current track. And, of course, before that one, Ellie Goulding's Black Parade Dress. Let's do one more out of the current charts. Here's MK featuring Poppy Bascom. The track's called Zone.

featuring Meghan Trainor, the track Marvin Gaye, released in 2015. The next track from Cher was released in November 92. The single became a moderate success for Cher here in the UK, securing a highest chart position of number 33 on the charts. While the single itself was a modest hit, it did exactly what it needed to do for the parent album. Greatest Hits 1965 to 1992 went on to top the UK album charts for 7 non-consecutive weeks, becoming the UK's best-selling album for a female artist in 1992.

0: So Cher brings this morning's breakfast show to a close from 1992, her version of Oh No, Not My Baby. That's it for today. Thank you so much for the pleasure of your company since 7 o'clock this morning. Of course, I'll be back tomorrow at 7 to do it all again with you. Today's theme tune finish. The late 60s was a golden age of British spy-fi, and Lou Grade's ITC Entertainment rolled out absolute classics. Broadcast on ITV between September 1968 and 1969, today's theme tune comes from a show uniquely blended sleek international espionage with comic book superhuman twists. The show followed three agents from Nemesis, a United Nations law enforcement agency based in Geneva. After their plane crashed in the Himalayas during a getaway, they were rescued by a hidden advanced civilization in Tibet. They were nursed back to full health and gifted incredible extrasensory and physical powers like telepathy, precognition, and superhuman strength. If you haven't guessed already, today's theme tune comes from the Champions. Have a great Monday. I'll see you tomorrow morning at 7 o'clock.
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2: 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Let's pick a whole bunch of great tracks, some TV commercials, some movie trailers, and some popular TV shows, all from one year. But what will the year be today? Stick around and find out.
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So welcome along to another edition of the Simply Series with me, Dave Marley. Today, right the way through for the next 2 hours, we're concentrating on the golden year of 1981. We're going to be playing the best tracks of that year, a few movie trailers, some TV commercials, and we'll be discussing TV shows that first aired in that golden year. We kicked off with a classic from Bad Manners, lead singer of Busta Blood Vessel, and the track was called Just a Feeling. We continue with another great track from that year, Dave Shewer and Colin Blunstone, ex-lead singer of The Zombies, with a cover version of an old Motown classic.

0: 1981.
1: Did you hear that? What was it?
2: A coyote.
1: There aren't any coyotes in England.
3: What happened to them?
4: Well, the police report said they were attacked by an escaped lunatic. Must have been a very powerful man.
2: Jack and I were not attacked by a man.
5: It's an animal. A wolf. Did he say a wolf?
3: Yes, I believe he did.
4: Did you get a good look at the man who attacked you?
2: Doctor, my memory is fine. It's my sanity I'm beginning to worry about.
4: You've never had bad dreams before?
2: Well, sure, as a kid, but never so real. Never so weird.
3: I'm going to look into your eyes.
2: My friend Jack was just here. Ah!
3: Your dead friend, Jack.
6: Hi, David!
2: He told me that I will become a monster in 2 days.
7: The supernatural, the power of darkness, is all true.
8: Please believe me.
2: Believe what? That tomorrow night, beneath the full moon, I'll sprout hair and fangs and eat people?
4: You'd be surprised what horrors a man is capable of.
3: Are you all right now?
2: I don't know. I'll let you know the next full moon. I'm a werewolf.
7: You're gonna change. You'll kill people. You'll become...
2: I know. A monster.
6: David, don't lose control!
2: Control? What control?
6: David, I can help you.
2: No, I'm not safe to be with. You gotta stay away from me.
7: But you don't understand what's going on.
2: I understand, all right. Run! You're one of the undead, and I'm a werewolf.
7: Yes, that's right.
0: 1981.

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1: When you come face to face with a Roundtree's Lion Bar, bite through the milk chocolate, crunch into the crisp center, chew every single mouthful. 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
0: 1981.

So it's just gone 15 minutes past the top of the hour. Another three classics right there from 1981. You just heard Spandau Ballet, a collaboration alongside Beggar and Co. with their classic Chant Number One. Before that, it was Shaky, of course. Shaking Stevens, This Old House. And kicking off that segment of three, Dave Stewart alongside Colin Blunstone, as I mentioned, ex-lead singer of The Zombies, with a cover version of a Motown classic originally done by Jimmy Ruffin, What Becomes of the Broken Hearted. And the movie trailer, did you guess American Werewolf in London? I don't think they actually said it in the trailer, but what a great movie that was. Can you believe it came out all those years ago? And Richard Burton voicing an advert for the Lion Bar. Simply Series, Dave Marley, 1981, continuing with another great classic from that year, from the Specials. 1981.

0: 1981.
1: The following program contains naughty bits. But before each naughty bit comes on the screen, you'll hear this warning sound. And now, Thames Television brings you the program that's bigger than this. More daring than this. Hotter than this. And more exciting than this. Yes, friends, Thames Television brings you the test card.
2: The Kenny Everett video cassette.
0: 1981.

Simply Series, 1981. 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

0: So we're approaching 30 minutes past the hour. Electric Light Orchestra, shortened to ELO, of course, 1981 classic. Hold on tight. Before that one, Duran Duran, Girls on Film. And before that one, The Specials with a big number one from that year, and Ghost Town. And who could ever forget the late, great Kenny Everett? God bless him. If only he was still with us. Continuing, if you've just joined us with the Simply series, today we concentrate on 1981. A massive track from the Human League. Up next.
1: The Simply Series, 1981.

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1: What has a hazelnut in every bite?
2: Sorry.
1: And thick milk chocolate for your delight?
2: Sorry.
1: Nougat and caramel golden light?
2: Sorry.
1: And don't forget the hazelnut in every bite. And again, what has a hazelnut in every bite?
2: Sorry.
1: Thick milk chocolate for your delight?
2: Sorry.
1: Nougat and caramel golden light? And don't forget the hazelnut in every bite.
0: Simply Series 1981.

0: Dave Marley. So it was 1981 that these guys first appeared on our TV screens. Of course, it's Only Fools and Horses, which was a British television sitcom created by the late John Sullivan. Seven series were originally broadcast on BBC One in the United Kingdom from 1981 through to 1991, with 16 sporadic Christmas specials aired until the end of the show in 2003. The show was set in Peckham in southeast London, and it stars David Jason as the ambitious market trader Derek Delboy Trotter, alongside Nicholas Lyndhurst as his younger brother, Rodney Trotter. The series followed the Trotters' highs and lows in life, in particular their attempt to get rich. The first three series included Leonard Pierce, who played the part of Grandad. But after he passed away in 1984, Buster Merrifield took over the part as Uncle Albert. From 1988 onwards, the show featured regular characters in Delboy's and Rodney's love interests, which included Raquel, played by Tessa Peake-Jones, and Cassandra, played by Gwyneth Strong. Other reoccurring characters in this great show were those such as Boycey, who was played by John Challis, the lovable road sweeper Trigger, played by the late great Roger Lloyd Pack, lorry driver Denzel, played by Paul Barber, Mickey Pierce was Patrick Murray, and Boycey's wife Marlene was Sue Holderness, alongside Mike the barman, the late great Kenneth MacDonald. Still as funny as it ever was if you watch it today. The great Only Fools and Horses.
1: The Simply Series, 1981.

0: another three great tracks coming out of 1981. You just heard Depeche Mode and New Life. Before that one, Madness, It Must Be Love. And before that one, that classic from the Human League, Don't You Want Me. And of course, who could ever forget Only Fools and Horses? Absolutely brilliant. One of the UK's best sitcoms of all time. Continuing with 1981, right the way through to the end of the next hour. This couple called themselves Dollar.
1: 1981.

0: the Simply Series, 1981.
1: It's not the future we wanted, but the future that happened. Once a great city, now a high security prison, designed to keep society's criminals in. But now, everything rides on getting one person out.
2: The survival of the human race, Briscoe. Something you don't give a shit about.
1: Kurt Russell stars as Snake Plissken in John Carpenter's science fiction action classic, Escape from New York.
2: You go in, find the president, bring him out in 24 hours, and you're a free man.
3: What if I'm a little late?
2: And no more Snake Plissken.
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1: With an all-star cast that includes Lee Van Cleef, Harry Dean Stanton, Isaac Hayes, Ernest Borgnine, Donald Pleasence, and Adrienne Barbeau. Escape from New York is one of the best escape and escapist movies, according to the New York Times, and a trip worth taking, according to Time Magazine. Escape from New York.
0: 1981.

from the top of the first hour. The second single there from Soft Cell, the follow-up to Tainted Love. That one was called Bedsitter. Before that one, Police from the album Ghost in the Machine. The track was called Spirits in the Material World. And before that one, Dollar. It consisted of David Van Day and Canadian-born Teresa Bazaar. I actually really liked Dollar back in the day. I thought they had some really great music. And you remember the trailer for Escape from New York featuring Kurt Russell playing the part of Snake Plissken. Absolutely brilliant that movie was. It

everybody low with a love song that he made. 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
2: Guess I'll finish this here chewy Texan bar. 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
0: 1981.

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1: 1981.
2: So I was an absolute massive fan of this next TV show that first aired in 1981 on British television. In fact, it was on BBC Two. The show was called The Hitchhiker's Guide to the Galaxy, which started out life as a radio series in 1978 on Radio 4. It then became an album in 1979, a stage show in late 1979, and in 1980 they began filming the TV series. The series starred Simon Jones as Arthur Dent, David Dixon as Ford Prefect, Mark Wing Davey as Zaphod Beeblebrox, Sandra Dickinson as Trillian, and Stephen Moore as the voice of Marvin, the paranoid android. The book Voice Guide was supplied by the late Peter Jones. I absolutely adored some of the humour in Hitchhiker's Guide to the Galaxy. Such phrases as "What's the meaning of life, the universe, and everything?" equals 42. The galaxy's strongest drink was called the Pangalactic Gargle Blaster. And the designer that originally created the coastlines of the world when it was being made was called Slarty Bartfast. That's not bad from my memory, is it? Like I said, I'm a massive fan of the TV show. And around about 10 years ago, I actually went to see the stage show at Southend, and it was absolutely hilarious. Hitchhiker's Guide to the Galaxy, first aired on UK television back in 1981.
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0: that. So three more absolutely superb tracks, bringing us into hour two. You just heard The Look with I Am The Beat. Before that one, Altered Images and I Could Be Happy. And before that one, that classic from Dire Straits called Romeo and Juliet. And as I mentioned, I absolutely adored the TV series Hitchhiker's Guide to the Galaxy. Continuing with the great music then, right the way through to the end of this hour, sticking with the year, here's a classic from ABBA.
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0: The Simply Series, 1981.
1: This is today's action man, ready to take up any position at your command. Now he's a sharpshooter whose head moves back to look right down the sights. Eagle eyes alert for danger, hands gripping tightly. He's a paratrooper, an Arctic soldier, infantry officer, or frogman. Action Man is who you want him to be. Who will he be tomorrow? Only you know. You and Action Man.
0: 1981.

0: 1981.
1: For your eyes only. It's Roger Moore as Ian Fleming's James Bond 007.
2: Sunk in the Ionian Sea. She was equipped with ATAC.
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2: We asked Sir Timothy Havelock to secretly locate the wreck. He and his wife were killed by Hector Gonzalez. Police were able to identify Gonzalez by Melina, Sir Havelock.

0: 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Exclusive.
1: Well, I trust you, Helcon.
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2: Oh, by the way, we haven't been properly introduced, Molina. My name is Bond. James Bond.
3: Mr. Bond, you have shot your last bolt.
2: We're not dead yet.
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0: time you heard the Tom Tom Club with Wordy Rapping Hood. Before that one, Third World and Dancing on the Floor, Hooked on Love. And kicking off that segment of three from 1981 was the classic ABBA and Lay All Your Love on Me. And the trailer we heard, of course, was the 12th James Bond film in the series and the fifth to star Roger Moore for Your Eyes Only. Moving on then, 1981, another big one, this time from Adam and the Ants.
1: 1981.

Singapore in February 1942 after the Japanese invasion. The show was held in a fictional Japanese internment camp on a Japanese-occupied island between Singapore and Australia. Having been separated from their husbands, herded into makeshift holding camps, and largely forgotten by the British War Office, the women have to learn to cope with the appalling living conditions, malnutrition, disease, violence, and even death. Tenko, a great series from 1981.

0: wafer and fondant too.
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0: The Simply Series with Dave Marley.
1: So we're just inside the final half an hour of the show. You just heard another three great tracks of Britfunk classic there to finish that segment of three from Freeze. And that one was called The Southern Freeze. Before that one, Kim Wilde and the Kids of America. And before that, Adam and the Ants with Kings of the Wild Frontier. And remembering that great TV show called Tenko about the ladies in a prisoner of war camp during World War II. I used to love watching that series as a teenager. Continuing then through to the end of this hour, as I said, we're in the last half an hour. In 1981, this young lady made her first appearance in the charts.
0: 1981.

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1: For nearly 3,000 years, man has searched for the lost Ark of the Covenant.
2: The Bible speaks of the Ark leveling mountains and laying waste to entire regions. 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No one knows its secrets.
3: Jones, do you realize what the Ark is? 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
2: An army which carries the Ark before it is invincible.
4: The Ark. If it is there, Atanis, then it is something that man was not meant to disturb.
1: It is protected by forces beyond imagination. It is desired above all treasures on Earth by those who are good. Trust me.
0: The Lost Ark. The Simply Series. 1981.

So I'm absolutely loving the tracks on today's show. 1981, the Simply Series. You just heard Talking Heads there, Once in a Lifetime. I remember the video to that one with David Bryan jumping around acting crazy. I used to love the video. Before that one, Teardrop Explodes and Reward with Julian Cope riding around in a Jeep. Yes, I remember that video as well. And kicking off that segment of three, the young lady called herself Toya, aka Toya Wilcox, with her debut single there called It's a Mystery. Remember that coming out? And we must mention the Ready Breck advert with the warm glow around the kids as they're walking to school in the morning. Memories, eh? Right then, 15 minutes left, squeezing in as many as I can. It's 1981 through to the end of this hour. Here's the

0: 1981.
1: Game for a Laugh, the show where the people are the stars. Tonight, three volunteers face up to things as their wives shove off. And Sarah meets the mud pack head on. A wife leaves her husband speechless, but he's the jammy one. Henry finds musicians who really swing their thing. We eavesdrop on the course of not-so-true love. And Matthew keeps us posted about a special delivery. And the host on Game for the Laugh are Henry Kelly, Jeremy Beadle, Sarah Kennedy,
2: so the host didn't really leave me much to say other than, do you remember Game for a Laugh? I'm sure you do.
0: The Simply Series.

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1: I were no more than knee-high to a grasshopper when I ran off from home. I packed up me marbles, me catapult and me Orbis sandwiches and off I went. I just stopped for a bite to eat when up comes postman. Am I in London yet, I asked him. Yeah, lad, he says. And if thou's thinking of legging it down there, thou need more Orbis butter than that to keep thee going. Come back with me, and we'll get thee mad to make up a suitcase full.
2: Orbis still has many times more wheat germ than ordinary bread. It's as good for you today as it's always been.
0: 1981.

0: So another three absolutely superb tracks from the year of 1981. Ultravox just finishing there with All Stood Still from the album Vienna. Before that one, the Face Value album was absolutely wicked. The track I Missed Again, taken from that album. Phil Collins, of course, ex-Genesis. And before that one, Who Could Ever Forget The Who? You Better You Bet. Absolutely brilliant. I've been with you for the last couple of hours. This has been Simply 1981 with the memories of great tracks, movie trailers, TV shows and commercials. I hope you've enjoyed the offering today. Don't forget, I'll be back with another edition really soon. You never know what year it's going to be until we start the show. I'm going to finish with an absolutely beautiful track from that year of 1981 from Hazel O'Connor. Thank you for your company. Finishing with Will You. Take care.
1: 1981.

0: 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Ladies
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13: Hi there, welcome along to another edition of That 70s Sound with me, Dave Edwards. All the usual things, gone to TV Times, that's of course a theme from the 1970s. Got a music chain quiz, you'll need a piece of paper and pen for that. Got some movie magic for you from 1973. And of course we finished the hour with our 12-inch disco remix. Theme-wise for this hour, well, we're going to have something that's been around for ages, i.e. paper, which, as you know, comes in various forms. So, lots to look at in the next hour.
3: 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With the best music from the 70s and more.
13: Hi there. Yes, as I said, our theme is paper. And we're starting off with something that I would never, ever go in. And that's a paper plane. Of course, it's status quo.

Vertigo Records, that Status Quo from 1973, and Paper Plane. I think it might be useful to have a look at the definition of paper. Well, it's according to the dictionary, it's thin, flat material made from crushed wood or cloth used for writing, printing, or drawing on. So there we are. That's our brief for this particular hour.

The distinctive voice of David Byrne there, and of course Talking Heads from 1979, and a song called, quite simply, Paper. We move on now to a distinctive use of paper, i.e. papier-mâché, in the company of Dionne Warwick from 1970. 20.

0: And now, it's
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4: Yes, it's the TV times, and as you know, this is where we take you back to the 1970s, and in particular to the TV shows. Now, perhaps you have a fond memory of a particular TV show. Well, you never know, we may be playing that theme for you right now, here on TV Times. For TV Times, we're sticking with the theme of paper. In fact, we're going into the world of newspapers. In fact, we're looking at the theme to a series that came out in 1977, went through to 1982. The series was called Lou Grant and was an American drama series put out by CBS Television. It starred Ed Asner in the title role as the newspaper editor. The series was a spin-off from the sitcom The Mary Tyler Moore Show and was created by James L. Brooks, Alan Burns and Gene Reynolds. Lou Grant won 13 Emmy Awards, including Outstanding Drama Series twice. Ed Asner won the Emmy Award for Outstanding Lead Actor in a Drama Series in 1978 and 1980. In doing so, he became the first person to win an Emmy Award for both Outstanding Lead Actor in a Drama Series and Outstanding Supporting Actor in a Comedy Series. The series also won two Golden Globe Awards, a Peabody Award, an Eddie Award, and three awards from the Directors Guild of America and two Humanitas Prizes. The theme for the series was put together by Patrick Williams.

The Bee Gees from 1972, off the album To Whom It May Concern, and a track written by Robin and Barry called Paper Mache, Cabbages and Kings. Fitting in very nice with our theme of paper, as does this next one from 1974. It's Barclay James Harvest and Paper Wings. I'm taking off an album that came out on Polydor Records. The album was called Everyone Is Everybody Else.

One of the things I love about doing the research for this show is that sometimes I come across a track that I've never heard of before. And this track is one of those. It comes off an album called Watermark, came out in 1977. It's Art Garfunkel and Paper Chase.

They are right to the bitter end. That's Paper Chase by Art Garfunkel. Look at the credits for the album at Watermark. There's one or two people on there you may recognise. Doing the vocals and playing guitar, there's Paul Simon on there, there's James Taylor, there is the actual composer of the song, Jimmy Webb, doing some keyboards. David Crosby's on there doing some background vocals. And Stephen Bishop's on there as well doing vocals and a bit of guitar as well. So quite a few talented people on that album. The album being Watermark by Art Garfunkel. Now, if you're having to go on our music chain quiz, get your piece of paper and pen ready, because we're doing it after this one, all right? It's Paper Roses, and it's Marie Osmond.

0: We go back to 1973 for that one on MGM Records. That's Marie Osmond and Paper Roses. Right, as promised, here it is. It's the Music Chain Quiz.
1: We play gold just for you, the Music Chain.
0: Yes, here we are at the stage of the programme where we do our Music Chain Quiz. Hopefully you've got your piece of paper and pen ready. It's a kind of a fast and furious quiz this, so have your wits about you, OK? So here we go.
2: First link.
0: Crosby, Stills, Nash & Young play the final concert of their Marathon 1974 tour at which London venue? Was it the Roundhouse, Hyde Park or Wembley Stadium?
2: Second link.
0: The first Glastonbury Festival held at Michael Evis's Worthy Farm in 1970 saw which band headline? Was it Fairport Convention, The Kinks or T-Rex? Which band had these as members? Paul Rodgers, Simon Kirk, Mick Ralphs and Boz Burrell? New York, New York was the single, but who was the man who named the city twice in 1978? And finally, who had a hit in 1976 with the song Blinded by the Light?
1: The Music Chain.
0: So there you are. Those are the five links or five questions you have to answer. And I'll be back later in the show to give you all the answers.
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Once I had a piece of paper, and it was supposed to mean, well, that you were mine. It looked like any other piece.

Another Jimmy Webb song there for you from Glen Campbell this time. It's taken off an album called the Glen Campbell Good Time Album and came out in 1970. And that track is called Just Another Piece of Paper. The song explores, of course, how pieces of paper can actually change the course of your life.

0: That's Joe Jackson off an album that came out in 1979 called Look Sharp. And on the album cover there, there is a pair of very sharp, very trendy, very chic white shoes. Very, very stylish. And that song was called Sunday Papers, which, of course, we all indulge in now and again, if only for the gossip. I know what you're like. Right, that brings us round to this.
1: It's now time to bring you some movie magic.
0: Right, sticking with our theme of paper, our movie magic goes back to 1973. And a film called Paper Moon, which was a comedy drama film directed by Peter Bogdanovich and released by Paramount Pictures. Screenwriter Alvin Sargent adapted the script from the novel Addie Prey by Joe David Brown. The film, shot in black and white, is set in Kansas and Missouri during the Great Depression. It stars the real-life father and daughter pairing of Ryan and Tatum O'Neill as protagonists Mose and Addie. Tatum O'Neill received praise for her performance as Addie, earning her the Academy Award for Best Supporting Actress. Peter Bogdanovich changed the name of the film from Addie Prey to Paper Moon after he'd heard the song It's Only a Paper Moon. He also added a scene to the film in which Addie is seen having her picture taken in a paper moon. This was solely done so the studio would allow him to use the title Paper Moon. For the film's theme, the director went back to 1933, and a track by Paul Whiteman and the orchestra, which featured singer Peggy Healy. And the song, of course, is It's Only a Paper Moon.

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Bit of country for you there. That's from 1978, and it's called Paper Chains. It's taken off an album called Soft Lights and Hard Country Music, which was put out by a gentleman by the name of Mo Brandy. His real name is Marion Franklin Brandy. Now, if you've had a go at our music chain quiz, I've got the answers coming up very shortly. In fact, after a track by Cilla Black. Earlier in the show, we had Marie Osmond and Paper Roses. Well, here's Cilla with Black Paper Roses.

0: That's the title of the song, Black Paper Roses, which came out in 1970. It was off an album called Sweet Inspiration. It wasn't released as a single, but that's a track off the album. And the album was produced by George Martin, yes, he of the Beatles fame. That particular song, Paper Black Roses, was written by someone called Bel Gonzalez. That brings us around to this, the answers to our Music Chain quiz.
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0: This is the time of the programme where we give you all the answers to our Music Chain quiz. 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
2: First link.
0: Crosby, Stills, Nash & Young play the final concert of their Marathon 1974 tour at which London venue? Was it the Roundhouse, Hyde Park or Wembley Stadium? Well, of course, it was Wembley Stadium.
2: Second link.
0: The first Glastonbury Festival held at Michael Evans's Worthy Farm in 1970 saw which band headline? Was it Fairport Convention, The Kinks or T-Rex? Well, it was T-Rex.
2: Third link.
0: Which band had these as members? Paul Rogers, Simon Kirk, Mick Ralphs and Boz Burrell? Well, of course, it was Bad Company. New York, New York was the single, but who was the man who named the city twice in 1978? Well, that, of course, was Gerard Kenny. And finally, who had a hit in 1976 with the song Blinded by the Light? Well, that, of course, was Manfred Mann's Earth Band.
1: The Music Chain.
0: So there you are. Those are the five answers to our five links or questions in our Music Chain quiz. If you've done well, congratulations. If you've not done too well, then don't worry. You can have another go next time you have a listen to that 70s sound.
1: The Music

Taken off the Motown album called Surrender, which came out in 1971. That's a song written by Nicholas Ashford, Valerie Simpson and Richard Monica. And of course it's Did You Read the Morning Paper? And singing it, of course, was Dinah Ross. Right, we move now from Motown over to a little bit more country for you. Here's a song by Emmylou Harris and Willie Nelson. It's The One Paper Kid.

0: That's Emmylou Harris with guest Willie Nelson and a track off an album that came out in 1978, which has the brilliant title of Quarter Moon in a 10-Cent Town. And all that brings us round to our last track.
1: And now it's time for the Disco 12-incher.
0: Taking this out is a track that kind of sits in with our theme of paper. One thing you can do with paper, you can issue a ticket. Okay, that's why I've got this track from Eruption and One Way Ticket. So it just remains for me to say thank you for listening to me, David. This has been That 70 Sound. Hopefully you enjoyed it. Looking at paper. And don't forget, we have an email address if you want to get in touch. It's daveedwardsoldies@gmail.com. And with that, as usual, until we meet again, it just remains for me to say, look out for yourselves and be good.

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1: Hello everyone, this is Sandy M with another edition of Pop Decades. We kicked off this week with a great track from 1980. I bet you were singing along. That was Bad Manners and Lip Up Fatty. Let's continue with the 80s with another awesome track from Aztec Camera.
0: 1983.

1987. You've just heard Billy Idol and Sweet 16. And before that, with Aztec Camera, with Oblivious from 1983. Let's step into the 90s now with Madonna. 90s.

0: Disco from 2004. That was The Shapeshifters and Lola's theme. And before that one, from 1992, was Madonna and Deeper and Deeper, which leads us to this week's Retro Rewind. Three tracks from the 60s back to back. Let's kick it off with Pink Floyd.
1: Sandy M's Retro Rewind. 1967.

0: was this week's Retro Rewind. You've just heard the Beach Boys from 1968 and Do It Again. Before that one was the Beatles from 1968 with Lady Madonna. And kicking off this week's Retro Rewind from 1967 was Pink Floyd and See Emily Play. Let's step inside the 70s.
1: Sandy M, taking you back in time on Pop Decades. 1970.

0: from 1974. You've just heard a number one from David Essex, Gonna Make You a Star. And before that one with George Harrison and My Sweet Lord from 1971. Two more from the 70s coming up.
1: 1978.

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Hitchhiked her way across USA. Plucked her eyebrows on the way. Shaved her legs and then he was a she. She says, hey babe, take a walk on the wild side. Said, hey honey, take a walk on the wild

out on the island. In the back room, she was everybody's darling. But she never lost her head. Even when she was given head, she says, "Hey, babe, take a walk on the wild side." Said, "Hey, babe, take a walk on the wild side." And the colored girls go, doo doo doo doo doo doo doo doo doo doo doo doo doo doo doo doo doo doo doo doo doo doo doo doo doo doo doo doo doo doo doo doo doo doo doo doo doo doo doo doo doo doo doo doo doo doo doo doo doo doo doo doo doo doo doo doo doo doo doo doo doo doo doo doo doo doo doo doo doo doo doo doo doo doo doo doo doo doo doo doo doo doo doo doo doo doo doo doo doo doo doo doo doo 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

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New York City is the place where they said, hey babe, take a walk on the wild side.

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0: from 1974 and Walk on the Wild Side. And before that, from 1978, was Cloud and Substitute. As we go into this week's Time Tunnel, I've picked the top three from February of 1965.
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0: Coldplay. The year was 2005 and the track was called Speed of Sounds, which sadly leads us to the last track of today's show. And as always, it's a Sandy M's 12-incher. So finishing with Callin' the Gang and Summer Madness from 1974. Thanks for your company and I'll see you again next week at the same time. Bye for now.
1: This is Sandy's 12-incher finish. See you next time.

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1: Animals can't speak to drivers, but if they could, they would be asking us, telling us by the sounds of it, to put our litter and fruit waste in the bin. Because roadside litter kills an estimated 3 million animals every year. No wonder they sound miffed. So let's lend them a paw. Let's take our rubbish with us and bin it properly. National Highways. And what's that? They said thanks very much.
2: If you drink a little, then drive, you risk losing your license. You risk every day becoming more complicated.
3: How am I supposed to get to training, Dad? How am I supposed to...
2: You risk losing your job.
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2: You risk your family not looking at you the same way.
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2: You risk injuring someone.
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2: You risk being seen as a drink driver. Drink a little, risk a lot. Think.
1: There are two types of drive you can have on the motorway. One that feels like this. Or one that feels... like this. The difference is just a few little changes, like giving more space to the car in front or not hogging the middle lane. Because being a little more considerate on the road actually reduces congestion and collisions, which transforms everyone's journey. So we all feel a little less and a lot more. National Highways.
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1: 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What will the year be today? 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

0: So welcome along to another classic chart rundown with me, Dave Marley, where today we concentrate on the chart of June 1976. You just heard a brand new entry at this week's number 20 for Bryan Ferry and Let's Stick Together. And it's another brand new entry at this week's
1: number 19
0: for Candy Staten.

0: So it's a brand new entry at this week's 19 for Candy Staten and Young Hearts Run Free. And it's down from last week's number 4 to this week's 18 for ABBA and Fernando. It's a brand new entry at this week's number 17 for Thin Lizzy and The Boys Are Back in Town. And it's down from last week's number 11 to this week's
1: number 16
0: for Gladys Knight and the Pips.

0: Gladys Knight and the Pips drop down from last week's 11 to this week's 16 with Midnight Train to Georgia, and it's down from last week's number 12 to this week's
1: number 15
0: for Cliff Richard.

0: So it's down three spaces from last week's number 12 to this week's 15, Cliff Richard and Devil Woman. It was down from last week's number 9 to this week's 14 for Melbourne Moore, and this is it. And it's another brand new entry at this week's
1: number 13
0: for Mud.

0: So it's a brand new entry at this week's 13 for Mudd and Shake It Down as we continue the chart countdown for June 1976. It's down from last week's number 7 to this week's
1: number 12
0: for the Rolling Stones.

0: So it's down 5 spaces from last week's number 7 to this week's number 12, The Rolling Stones and False a Cry. And it's down 3 from last week's number 8 to this week's
1: number 11
0: for the Bellamy Brothers.

0: And so the Bellamy brothers drop down three spaces from last week's number 8 to this week's 11 with Let Your Love Flow as we step inside the top 10 of June 1976. It's up from last week's number 16 to this week's
1: number 10
0: for Peter Frampton.

Going overboard with a capital O. So don't be persistent. 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

0: instant, baby, keep your...
1: So Robin Starsted drops down three spaces from last week's number 6 to this week's number 9 with My Resistance Is Low, and it's up 5 from last week's 13 to this week's
2: number 8
1: for Rod Stewart.

0: Dieu, qu'est-ce qu'il va dire, maman? Mon amour, viens plus près, embrasse-moi. Oh, je t'adore beaucoup.
1: So a climb of five spaces from last week's 13 to this week's number 8, Rod Stewart and Tonight's the Night. And it's up 10 from last week's 17 to this week's
2: number 7
1: for Dolly Parton.

0: So Dolly Parton climbs 10 spaces from last week's 17 to this week's number 7 with Jolene, and it's up from last week's 19 to this week's
1: number 6
0: for Gallagher and Lyle.
2: Where my heart

0: Steve. So it's up from last week's 19 to this week's number 6, Gallagher and Lyle and Heart on My Sleeve, as we continue the chart countdown for June 1976. It's down from last week's number 3 to this week's
1: number 5
0: for JJ Barry.
2: Now our little boy came up to his mama in the kitchen this evening while she was fixing supper. And he handed her a piece of paper he'd been writing on. And after wiping her hands on her apron, she read it. And this is what it said. For mowing the lawn, $5. For making my own bed this week, $1. Going to the store, 50 cents. And playing with little brother while you went shopping, 25 cents. Taking out the trash, $1. And getting a good report card, $5. And for raking the yard, $2. Total owed, $14.75. Well, as Mum looked at him standing there expectantly, and I could see the memories flashing through her mind. And so she picked up the pen and turning the paper over. This is what she wrote. For the 9 months I carried you, growing inside me, no charge. For the nights I've sat up with you, doctored you, and prayed for you, no charge. For the time and the tears that you caused through the years, there's no charge. And when you add it all up, the full cost of my love is no charge. For the nights filled with dread and all the worries ahead, no charge. For advice and the knowledge and the cost of your college, no charge. For the toys, food and clothes, and even for wiping your nose, there's no charge, son. And when you add it all up, the full cost of my love is no charge. Well, when he finished reading, he had great big old tears in his eyes. And he looked up at her standing there and said, Mama, I sure do love you. And then he took the pen and in great big letters, he wrote, Paid in Full. Lord knows when you add it all up, the cost of real love is no charge.
0: So it's down 2 from last week's number 3 to this week's number 5 for JJ Barry and No Charge. And it's up from last week's 15 to this week's
1: number 4
0: for Our Kid.

0: So it's a fall of one space from last week's number two to this week's number three for Wings and City Love Songs. And it's up three from last week's number five to this week's
1: number two
0: for The Real Thing.

0: And so it's a climb of three spaces from last week's number five to this week's number two. The Real Thing and You to Me Are Everything. We're moments away from finding out what was number one in June 1976. Before we do, let's recap on the top 10. It's up six from last week's 16 to this week's 10 for Peter Frampton and Show Me the Way. Down three from last week's 6 to this week's 9 for Robin Stairstead and My Resistance Is Low. Up from last week's 13 to this week's number 8, Rod Stewart and Tonight's the Night. And it's up 10 from last week's 17 to this week's number 7, Dolly Parton and Jolene. Up from last week's 19 to this week's number 6, it's Gallagher and Lyle and Heart on My Sleeve. And it's down 2 from last week's number 3 to this week's number 5 for JJ Barry and No Charge. Our Kid comes up from last week's 15 to this week's number 4 with You Just Might See Me Cry. Inside the top 3, down from last week's number 2 to this week's number 3, it's Wings and Silly Love Song. And up from last week's number 5 to this week's number 2, it's The Real Thing and You to Me Are Everything. The track that was number 1 in June 1976.
1: Britain's number 1.
0: It's The Wurzels and Combine Harvester. I'll see you next time.

When we grand couple at that last Wurzel dance, all you wore brand new gaiters and me corduroy pants. In your new Sunday dress, with your perfume smelling grand, we had her full.

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Club. Hi, I'm Freya and I'm with you from 5 till 7 with beats and fun ahead in your way. I've got amazing tracks lined up, so stay tuned. We're starting off with Justin Timberlake, Rock Your Body, Madness, Baggy Trousers. But before that, we've got Blondie, The

That was Robbie Williams, Rock DJ. Up next, we've got a few old ones. We've got Wanda Jackson, Let's Have a Party, The Pointer Sisters, Automatic. But before that, we've got Cyndi Lauper, I Drove All Night.

That was Boyzone, Father and Son, and just before that we had Aqua, Dr. Jones. Now, if you've been online or turned on the TV, you have probably heard the big news. Taylor Swift and Travis Kelce are married. Honestly, they are so perfect for each other. They've been so open about how happy they make one another feel, and we are so thrilled to see them start their new chapter as husband and wife. We're sending the newlyweds so much love, so here's a Taylor Swift classic just for them. It's Love Story.

That was Elton John, Healing Hands, and just before that we had Inner City, Good Life. Up next we have Teddy Swims, The Door, Alex Warren, Fever Dream, but just before that we've got Zara Larsson, Midnight Sun on NA3 Radio, music for the Northeast and beyond.

Love a bit of Teddy Swims. Right, we've got more big news. England beat Mexico 3-2 last night. What an amazing, hard-fought win to get us through. Absolutely brilliant stuff from the lads. This one's for the team. Come on, England.

was Ed Sheeran, Bad Habits. Up next we have Sister Sledge, Who's the Greatest Dancer, Queen, We Will Rock You. But just before that we've got ABBA, It's Fernando.

Monday evenings with Freya. 2 hours of beats and banter on NE3 Radio. 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

That was Sister Sledge, He's the Greatest Dancer. Up next we have Blue Boy, Remember Me, Oasis, Don't Look Back in Anger. 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

0: That was Blue Boy, Remember Me. 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
1: Some days you're the only thing I know.

That was Diana Ross, Chain Reaction. Up next, we have three of my favourites. It's Natasha Bedingfield, Unwritten, Blair East, Like That, but playing now is Whitney Houston, I Wanna Dance.

We're coming towards the end of the show now, but don't worry because we still have a few more tracks left. Up next we have Weather Girls, It's Raining Men, Busted, You Said No, but playing now is Sophie Ellis-Bextor, Mixed Up World.

That's it from me this evening. Thanks so much for tuning in, and I'll be back next week, same time, 5 till 7 p.m. on Monday evening with Beats and Van Am. I'm leaving you now with this last track, The Everly Brothers, Wake Up Little Susie. Take care. Bye-bye.

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